I'm standing proud in the present days. Trying not to look back content, telling myself that anyways, all was done to have no regrets. The path ahead of me was clear and wide. No part of work done should be denied. Along this softer than rough drive, on this average western man on the ride. High alone, blue or glad, I tasted. In the dark, in the light, I tasted life as it is. Life is life with all its cracks. I'm singing here mere fact. Each of my deeds built my soul, set me free and made me whole. A lot of things never were and never will. Many more were and will be lost. But wisely at my dawn of hope, I have no regrets giving up the ghost. High alone, blue or glad, I tasted. In the dark and the light, I tasted life. And yet, there will still be ideas and quests blooming at every morning anew.

royal glad I tasted. In the dark and the light, I tasted life as it is. Shelter from the rain,